I got to know you, 'cause I've heard some talk. They say you think I'm fine. Yes, I'm in love, and what I do.

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